0: That is New Country from George Burge featuring Luke Bryan. It's called Ride, Ride, Ride. It's on Taste of Country Nights with Evan Paul. Our phone number here to reach the show is 888-544-7181. You'll always get an answer if you call. What can I do for you tonight?
1: Hey, I just wanted to say thank you just for having your show on the radio. I've got three kids. They're 6, 9, and 11, and they're all out of school, you know, for the summer. And, oh, Lord, has it been tough. I can't really afford to send all three to summer camp, but the reason I called in is because every night when I bring the kids in from playing and stuff for dinner, we sit around our table and we put your show on while we eat dinner, and it makes us laugh together, and we just really... listen to it and like it, and I just wanted to call in and say thank you very much and keep doing what you're doing.
0: Oh, well, aren't you the kindest? Thank you so much for calling in and for letting me know about that. I'm glad I could be a part of your family and bringing you guys together for dinner each night.
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5: Lows dip down to about 56. Tonight, under mainly clear skies, north winds, 5 to 10 miles per hour. Tomorrow, 82. Tomorrow night, lows around 59. Highs around 84 Friday, with a chance of thunderstorms. 88, a mix of clouds and sun Saturday. And that's your forecast. I'm weatherology meteorologist Paul Trombley. Get the latest weather updates online at MinnesotaDailyWeather.com. Right now, it's 76 degrees.

0: That is new country from Zach John King. It's called Get to Drinking on Taste of Country Nights. 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Good luck to you. I'm coming right back. I got Ella Langley kicking us off with Be Her.
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11: Lows dip down to about 56 tonight under mainly clear skies, north winds 5 to 10 miles per hour. Tomorrow, 82. Tomorrow night, lows around 59. Highs around 84 Friday with a chance of thunderstorms. 88, a mix of clouds and sun Saturday. And that's your forecast. I'm weatherology meteorologist Paul Frombly. Get the latest weather updates online at MinnesotaDailyWeather.com. Right now, it's 76 degrees.

0: Man, if only I could write a song as good as Kane Brown can about his girl, man. That's called Woman from Kane Brown on Taste of Country Nights. I don't know if you saw a couple days ago an 18-wheeler flipped over in Ohio, and it started leaking like red stuff out the back, and everybody was freaking out. It turns out that was Frank's Red Hot. It was an 18-wheeler carrying Frank's Red Hot. There's 40,000 pounds of hot sauce poured all over the highway. And now they're worried that the hot sauce is going to pose problems in the drain system. There's going to be some fish that are going to be flaming in the mouth if that gets through to the drain system. Side note, I love me some Frank's hot sauce. Coming up next, Florida Georgia Line is going to kick us off. Then I got Corey Kent and Co Wetzel, Rocky Mountain Low. Coming up next, Taste of Country Nights. 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
17: Mainly clear tonight with lows around 56. Winds out of the north around 5 miles per hour. Ample sunshine expected tomorrow. Highs around 82. Mainly clear tomorrow night. Lows around 59. Mid-80s Friday with a chance for storms. Upper 80s Saturday. And that's your forecast. I'm weatherology meteorologist Paul Frombly. Get the latest weather updates online at MinnesotaDailyWeather.com. Currently, it's 73 degrees.

0: That is the new one from Riley Green. It's called Think As You Drunk. It's Evan Paul getting a look at what's trending in country music at tasteofcountry.com. You're never going to believe this. Megan Maroney, in a recent interview, said that she has to train before all of her tours, and she wears a weighted vest while she's singing on stage and practicing. The reason is she says some of her stage outfits weigh 15 pounds. Can you imagine wearing 15 pounds worth of clothes? She's so tiny, and then walking around, running around, singing and everything. So the way she prepares for that is she wears a weighted vest that's 15 pounds. And during rehearsals, she, sings, runs around, and tries to get it down. No way I could do that. She is a beast. Check out more from the Megan Maroney interview at tasteofcountry.com.
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24: Mainly clear tonight with lows around 56. Winds out of the north around 5 miles per hour. Ample sunshine expected tomorrow. Highs around 82. Mainly clear tomorrow night. Lows around 59. Mid-80s Friday with a chance for storms. Upper 80s Saturday. And that's your forecast. I'm weatherology meteorologist Paul Frombly. Get the latest weather updates online at MinnesotaDailyWeather.com. Currently, it's 73 degrees.

0: That is new country from Jelly Roll. It's called Hands Up on Taste of Country Nights with Evan Paul. Don't worry, you don't got to put your hands up. I'm not the police. Everything is cool here. And this is why it's good to go to those Goodwill and thrift shops every now and again, because there's a teen in Oregon. He was going through a Goodwill shop, and he found a $3 Lakers jacket. It turns out he paid $3 for it. It is worth about $250,000. Listen to this. That it was verified that the jacket that was at Goodwill, the actual jacket, was worn by Wilt Chamberlain during the 1972 finals. It somehow ended up at a Goodwill in Oregon for $3. Can you believe that? All right, hang on. We'll be back with Ella Langley and Morgan Wallen. Their collaborations on the way, as well as a brand new song from Jacob Hackworth called What Took You So Long. That's next on Taste of Country Nights with Evan Paul.
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15: Mainly clear tonight with lows around 56. Winds out of the north around 5 miles per hour. Ample sunshine expected tomorrow. Highs around 82. Mainly clear tomorrow night. Lows around 59. Mid-80s Friday with a chance for storms. Upper 80s Saturday. And that's your forecast. I'm weatherology meteorologist Paul Frombly. Get the latest weather updates online at MinnesotaDailyWeather.com. Currently, it's 69.

0: That is new country from Jacob Hackworth. It's called What Took You So Long on Taste of Country Nights with Evan Paul. 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I got that available for you at tasteofcountry.com. 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If I won that $500, I wouldn't spend it on going back to school with the kids. I would save it and buy some stuff for me. I need a new hose reel on the side of the house, you know. But anyway, so sign up for that at tasteofcountry.com. Just look for Hall Pass Cash in the search bar. 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Rascal Flatts, Life is a Highway, going to kick us off next.
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15: Mainly clear tonight with lows around 56. Winds out of the north around 5 miles per hour. Ample sunshine expected tomorrow. Highs around 82. Mainly clear tomorrow night. Lows around 59. Mid-80s Friday with a chance for storms. Upper 80s Saturday. And that's your forecast. I'm weatherology meteorologist Paul Frombly. Get the latest weather updates online at MinnesotaDailyWeather.com. Currently, it's 69 degrees.

0: That is Morgan Wallen with Don't We, on Taste of Country Nights with Evan Paul. If you love Girl Scout cookies and you love donuts, basically, if you're American and you're alive, Krispy Kreme is celebrating the Girl Scouts with their, they have a new donut line that's available now. Thin mint donuts, lemon up donuts, and coconut caramel donut, all inspired by Girl Scout cookies. So if you want to get all your calories, your daily intake of calories in one single bite, that's where you need to go. Krispy Kreme, that's what I'm talking about. Hold on now, Tucker Wetmore is coming back. 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Hang on. When you speed, you have less time to react. 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
13: Mainly clear tonight with lows around 56. Winds out of the north around 5 miles per hour. Ample sunshine expected tomorrow. Highs around 82. Mainly clear tomorrow night. Lows around 59. Mid-80s Friday with a chance for storms. Upper 80s Saturday. And that's your forecast. I'm weatherology meteorologist Paul Trombley. Get the latest weather updates online at MinnesotaDailyWeather.com. Right now, 61.

0: New country, that's Stella Lefty and Boston. On Taste of Country Nights, it's Evan Paul getting a look at what's trending in country music at tasteofcountry.com. You're never going to believe this. Megan Maroney, in a recent interview, said that she has to train before all of her tours, and she wears a weighted vest while she's singing on stage and practicing. The reason is, she says some of her stage outfits weigh 15 pounds. Can you imagine wearing 15 pounds worth of clothes? She's so tiny, and then walking around, running around, singing and everything. So the way she prepares for that is she wears a weighted vest that's 15 pounds. And during rehearsals, she, sings, runs around, and tries to get it down. No way I could do that. She is a beast. Check out more from the Megan Maroney interview at tasteofcountry.com.
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23: Mainly clear tonight with lows around 56. Winds out of the north around 5 miles per hour. Ample sunshine expected tomorrow. Highs around 82. Mainly clear tomorrow night. Lows around 59. Mid-80s Friday with a chance for storms. Upper 80s Saturday. And that's your forecast. I'm weatherology meteorologist Paul Frombly. Get the latest weather updates online at MinnesotaDailyWeather.com. Right now, 61.

0: New country there from Gavin Adcock. That's called Wannabe on Taste of Country Nights. It's Evan Paul, and here's how you know you got bad allergies. I guess they mowed the lawn here at the radio station earlier today, and when I came in at like 6 o'clock, the grass, the fresh-cut grass, I was fine, and as soon as I pulled up and got out of my car, I started sneezing, and the whole, like, station smells like grass. I don't know, it, like, seeped under the doors. That's how you know you have bad allergies, when you're sneezing because someone mowed the grass, like, 3 hours ago. Hang on, I got a throwback from Toby Keith. Gonna bless your speakers coming up next.
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19: Mainly clear tonight with lows around 56. Winds out of the north around 5 miles per hour. Ample sunshine expected tomorrow. Highs around 82. Mainly clear tomorrow night. Lows around 59. Mid-80s Friday with a chance for storms. Upper 80s Saturday. And that's your forecast. I'm weatherology meteorologist Paul Frombly. Get the latest weather updates online at MinnesotaDailyWeather.com. Currently, it's 60 degrees.

0: That's a brand new track there from Dustin Lynch. It's called Easy to Love on Taste of Country Nights.
1: Earlier, I heard you were saying something about a $500 credit card you're giving away, but I couldn't pull over. I was in the left lane, and I'm driving a semi. I couldn't get over in time to call in. And what do I need to do to sign up for that? I could use that extra $500.
0: Man, couldn't we all? I'll tell you what, you can sign up for that. It's called Hall Pass Cash. 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That's next on Taste of Country Nights with Evan Paul.
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19: Mainly clear tonight with lows around 56. Winds out of the north around 5 miles per hour. Ample sunshine expected tomorrow. Highs around 82. Mainly clear tomorrow night. Lows around 59. Mid-80s Friday with a chance for storms. Upper 80s Saturday. And that's your forecast. I'm weatherology meteorologist Paul Trombley. Get the latest weather updates online at MinnesotaDailyWeather.com. Currently, it's 60 degrees.

0: Earlier this week, a newborn baby was rescued from a dumpster outside of Texas Taco Shop in Southwest Houston. A passerby heard the baby's cries and called 911, leading to the prompt rescue by emergency medical services. After being examined at a hospital and found to be in good health, the child was placed in the care of Child Protective Services. Thank the Lord. That's good news.
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0: Hey, Granger Smith here. 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
13: 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There's Austin Hill, cannot get the outside line going.
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15: Lows dip down to about 56. Overnight, under mainly clear skies, winds out of the north, around 5 miles per hour. Ample sunshine expected Thursday. High temperatures reach up to 82. Lows level off around 59. Thursday night, mainly clear skies. And that's your forecast. I'm weatherology meteorologist Paul Frombly. Get the latest weather updates online at MinnesotaDailyWeather.com. Right now, 57.
0: Oh, can't make that same argument with me. And to Tyler's point, I think that's why music never defined us. We were different in that way. 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And I think anytime you have this kind of discussion, it always leads back to like the comment, Ant-Man, of someone saying, but Granger, you left music. You could have reached so many more people. And to that, I say, God doesn't need me to reach more people. In fact, he doesn't need anybody to reach more people. He reaches his people.
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0: 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It's Ann Hudson.
1: Well, this is some exciting news coming from Parker McCollum after he kind of was implying he might want to give up the music business. He wasn't feeling that fulfilled, but he announced that he is working on an acoustic album. No other details came out, but of course, we'll keep you updated here as soon as we know more. Well, shout out to Luke Combs. He set another venue record across the pond. He set a record of over 60,000 people at his show in Sweden. He kicked off his European tour, and this is just a big deal. I love seeing country music have its moment overseas, so good for him.
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13: Lows dip down to about 56. Overnight, under mainly clear skies, winds out of the north, around 5 miles per hour. Ample sunshine expected Thursday. High temperatures reach up to 82. Lows level off around 59. Thursday night, mainly clear skies. And that's your forecast. I'm weatherology meteorologist Paul Frombly. Get the latest weather updates online at MinnesotaDailyWeather.com. 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
14: Do you think it's because God changed your desires? 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You mattered. You sitting, you on stage singing and even proclaiming the word from the stage mattered to them. And so how can you say it doesn't matter when it mattered to me?
5: Yes. And that's what I want to talk about, because everybody's different and everyone's walk with the Lord is different. And that's why we said before we started recording this podcast this morning, we said, if I was talking, for instance, Josh Turner, who has used his platform to speak about the Lord and sing about the 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
1: Asking this question, what's your favorite national park? You know, our national park system is quite incredible. And it goes all the way back to Teddy Roosevelt as he stepped out. And the legend is he stepped out and saw Yosemite. And he said, we have to save this. We have to preserve this. You know, he's thinking, I don't want to see condominiums out here in this valley. This needs to stay exactly like it is, protected. And thus, the national park system began. And so there's all kinds of incredible lands that we have preserved. And every time I've been to a different national park, I've just thought, this is incredible. I can't believe this. Have you felt the same way, maybe? What's your favorite national park? 866-607-8383.
2: My favorite national park is Yosemite out in California. It's got Half Dome. You can hike up there. You can swim down the rocks. And so my favorite national park is Yosemite. I'm Mark from Shelbyville, Kentucky, and I love your show.
1: Yeah, that means a lot too, coming from Kentucky, right? Because you would think that someone would love the national park in their own state. You know, Texas has Big Bend National Park. I love Big Bend. Does it match up to Yosemite? I don't think so. That doesn't take anything away from Big Bend. It's just, if you compare the two, I think I'm picking Yosemite, just like the caller. What about you? 866-607-8383.
3: You got something you want to say on our topic tonight? 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
10: Big Country Weather. 57 overnight under mainly clear skies. North winds around 5 miles per hour. Thursday, highs around 82. Mainly clear Thursday night, 59. Highs level off around 84 Friday with a chance for storms. 89, lots of sunshine Saturday. And that's your forecast. I'm weatherology meteorologist Paul Trombley. Get the latest weather updates online at MinnesotaDailyWeather.com. Right now, it's 57 degrees.

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0: history, and he's even got the diploma to prove it. 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
1: On this day, July the 9th, 1868, Louisiana and South Carolina were the last states to ratify the 14th Amendment to the U.S. Constitution, guaranteeing civil rights. 1877, the first ever Wimbledon Tennis Championship began. 1947, the first female Army officer was appointed. 2000, Venus Williams won Wimbledon for the very first time. 2001, The Office premiered in the UK. 2012, Carrie Underwood released Blown Away. Some famous birthdays include actor Tom Hanks, rocker Courtney Love, rocker Jack White, actor Fred Savage, and from Shark Tank, Kevin O'Leary. Those are just a few things that went down on this day in history.
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1: Hey, Granger Smith here. You know, we didn't just promise a first-class country music cruise. 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
11: Lows level off around 54 overnight under mainly clear skies. Winds out of the north around 5 miles per hour. Bright sunshine expected Thursday. High temperatures reach up to 82. Lows level off around 59 Thursday night. Mainly clear skies. And that's your forecast. I'm weatherology meteorologist Paul Frombly. Get the latest weather updates online at MinnesotaDailyWeather.com. Right now, 55.
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1: 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You thought you could love your way out of it, but you can't. Joy comes from a different place. It's different than happiness. Joy comes from peace and relationship with our Lord and Savior, Jesus Christ. He shares a love overflowing with joy that he has with the Father. 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

0: No word on when the whole song will come out, but that's kind of cool just to hear a little snippet. Well, shout out to Luke Combs. He set another venue record across the pond. He set a record of over 60,000 people at his show in Sweden. He kicked off his European tour. And this is just a big deal. I love seeing country music have its moment overseas. So good for him.
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11: Lows level off around 54 overnight under mainly clear skies. Winds out of the north around 5 miles per hour. Bright sunshine expected Thursday. High temperatures reach up to 82. Lows level off around 59. Thursday night, mainly clear skies. And that's your forecast. I'm weatherology meteorologist Paul Frombly. Get the latest weather updates online at MinnesotaDailyWeather.com. Right now, 55.
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13: good money. I was idolizing the lifestyle. I was putting everything on my shoulders, saying, I'm doing all of this. I'm creating all this. I'm thinking about all this. I'm doing all this. And then Granger decided to leave touring. Parker decided to leave to go to Washington, D.C. It's like a lot of different moving parts here, but sure. Parker left Yee, so I had to run Yee myself. Granger was leaving music. And so, you know, I had to deal with that. And I was like, all right, cool. I'm just going to get up earlier. I'm going to work out harder. I'm going to do 3 workouts. I'm going to, you know, time block all this. And then I just broke down and I was like, Lord, the Lord broke me down. I broke down. Lord, save me. I can't do this. I thought I could. I need you.
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1: Some mama over in England got kicked off a plane for munching Pringles before paying for them. She tried to swipe her card, but it didn't go through. So they ratted her out to the captain. Cops met her when they landed, but instead of jail, they just drove her to an ATM. Now she's banned from flying from Ryanair forever over a tube of chips. Dumb.
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8: Country weather. 55 overnight under clear skies, north winds around 5 miles per hour. Thursday, 82. Lows dip down to about 59 Thursday night. Highs around 85 Friday with a chance of thunderstorms, 85 Saturday. And that's your forecast. I'm weatherology meteorologist Paul Frombly. Get the latest weather updates online at MinnesotaDailyWeather.com. Currently, it's 55 degrees.
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0: 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It's Ann Hudson.
1: Well, this is some exciting news coming from Parker McCollum after he kind of was implying he might want to give up the music business. He wasn't feeling that fulfilled, but he announced that he is working on an acoustic album. No other details came out, but of course, we'll keep you updated here as soon as we know more. Well, shout out to Luke Combs. He set another venue record across the pond. He set a record of over 60,000 people at his show in Sweden. He kicked off his European tour, and this is just a big deal. I love seeing country music have its moment overseas, so good for him.
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10: 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Barely squeezes ahead of Hamlin.
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14: Country weather. 51 overnight under clear skies. Northerly winds around 5 miles per hour. Thursday, 82. Thursday night, 59. Temperatures a bit above average. Friday and Saturday with highs from the mid-80s to the upper 80s. Chance for storms Friday. That's your forecast. I'm weatherology meteorologist Paul Trombley. Get the latest weather updates online at minnesotadailyweather.com. Right now, it's 53 degrees.
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16: 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One hunt that just, you've had so many. 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
17: 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I can just go with him, you know. And man, that's like, it's the epitome of mountain hunting. Another favorite for me would be like hunting mule deer during the rut in late November is just a blast.
15: 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He's a really, really good storyteller. 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

0: talking about history, and he's even got the diploma to prove it. It's time for This Day in History on After Midnight with Granger Smith.
1: On this day, July the 9th, 1868, Louisiana and South Carolina were the last states to ratify the 14th Amendment to the U.S. Constitution, guaranteeing civil rights. 1877, the first ever Wimbledon Tennis Championship began. 1947, the first female Army officer was appointed. 2000, Venus Williams won Wimbledon for the very first time. 2001, The Office premiered in the UK. 2012, Carrie Underwood released Blown Away. Some famous birthdays include actor Tom Hanks, rocker Courtney Love, rocker Jack White, actor Fred Savage, and from Shark Tank, Kevin O'Leary. Those are just a few things that went down on this day in history.
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1: Hey, Granger Smith here. 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
8: Here's your weatherology forecast, brought to you by Ag Country. Daytime highs approaching 82 today under mainly sunny skies. Winds out of the east around 5 miles per hour. Lows level off around 59 tonight, partly cloudy skies. And that's your forecast. I'm weatherology meteorologist Paul Frombly. Get the latest weather updates online at MinnesotaDailyWeather.com. Right now, it's 52 degrees. Minnesota's all hit country.
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0: No word on when the whole song will come out, but that's kind of cool just to hear a little snippet. Well, shout out to Luke Combs. He set another venue record across the pond. He set a record of over 60,000 people at his show in Sweden. He kicked off his European tour. And this is just a big deal. I love seeing country music have its moment overseas. So good for him.
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10: Here's your weatherology forecast, brought to you by Ag Country. Daytime highs approaching 82 today under mainly sunny skies. Winds out of the east around 5 miles per hour. Lows level off around 59 tonight, partly cloudy skies. And that's your forecast. I'm weatherology meteorologist Paul Frombly. Get the latest weather updates online at MinnesotaDailyWeather.com. Right now, it's 52 degrees.
11: Gets to the heart without first going through the head.
12: That's right.
11: So if we bypass the head on the way to the heart, that can be problematic. Because if you follow your emotions or your impulses, you're going to wind up in a very dark place. Of course, the Bible says guard your heart, doesn't say follow your heart. It says guard your heart because everything you do flows from it. That's Proverbs 4:23, which I think is the second most important verse in the Bible for today's culture, other than the gospel. Because, you know, our culture thinks, oh, follow your heart. No. Guard it. Guard it, because if you follow it without reason or without moral restraint, you're gonna wind up addicted, broken, alone, and probably prematurely dead if you follow your heart without moral restraint. And yet that's what our culture tells us to do.
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Morning stretch here on this Thursday morning. Hello, weekend. I see you hiding over there in the corner. You'll be here before we know it. I can't wait. Walker Bay Live tonight. City Park Playground. Kick off your weekend right in Walker. There's just a vibe about Walker in the summer, isn't there? Just a buzz. Maybe it's because there's room for 12 cars on Highway 371 through that town and 9,000 people walking, but there's a buzz. The never-ending giveaway, giving away a year of free fuel. And this weekend is a free ticket weekend with the never-ending giveaway. Young Guns night at Bemidji Speedway on Sunday. That's a lot to discuss here on this Thursday morning, Schulze. Get things going with Jason Aldean. It's Don't Tell On Me. It's the Morning Stretch, Big Country 98.3.

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0: Minnesota's All the Country, Babe Country 98.3, Tyler Hubbard and Land. Kick off your weekend right tonight in Walker. It's Walker Bay Live. City Park Playground starts at 5:30. It's Ryan Pels, followed by Spitfire. It's free music. They got food there. They got beer truck there. Great way to start your weekend. Walker Bay Live tonight starts at 5:30. We check your forecast for that. That on the way for you. First time for news. 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
2: Fox News, I'm CJ Papa. President Trump returning from the NATO summit.
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2: The U.S. military delivers.
4: CENTCOM says it hit about 90 Iranian military targets, including air defense systems, coastal surveillance assets, and missile and drone storage sites. U.S. forces say they are trying to degrade Iran's ability to attack commercial shipping in the Strait of Hormuz after Tehran hit three ships earlier this week.
2: Fox's Manuel Rivera, Graham Plattner, out as the Democratic Senate candidate from Maine.
5: We are suspending campaign operations.
2: That from his social media page following a number of sexual assault claims he describes as false. And Bonnie Tyler, best known for that song, dies in Portugal, where she lived at the age of 75. 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
0: Here's Linda from MinnesotaDailyNews.com. City of Bemidji released the rental and construction reports for May for the first time in 2026. The city had a jump of licenses and units of rental property. The city gained two licenses last month and seven rental units, jumping from 1,073 licenses to 1,075 and from 3,718 rental units to 3,725. It is, however, still behind the 3,735 rental units the city had in January of 2025. And the two-year high mark of 3,742 units in May of 2025. Meanwhile, there were $4.154 million in construction permits issued in May, down nearly $600,000 from May of 2025. For the current projects, though, with the YMCA of the Northern Sky and the new Les Schwab Tire Store that's being built next to Arby's, construction numbers are expected to be very strong for the remainder of 2026. Fundraisers are being held for Colin Bales, Park Rapids man who suffered a serious spinal cord injury in a diving accident on the 4th. He was airlifted to Sanford Medical Center, remains in the ICU. The Colin Boyles Benefit Fund, with a link at MinnesotaDailyNews.com, currently accepting online donations. 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
14: A mix of clouds and sunshine develops today with high temperatures in the low 80s. Partly cloudy tonight with isolated showers or storms possible late, low at 60. Isolated chance for showers and storms Friday, otherwise partly sunny, mid 80s. Slight chance for storms early Friday night, 63. 89 with sunshine Saturday. And that's your forecast. I'm weatherology meteorologist Paul Frombly. Get the latest weather updates online at MinnesotaDailyWeather.com. Right now, 50.
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3: A mix of clouds and sunshine develops today with high temperatures in the low 80s. Partly cloudy tonight with isolated showers or storms possible late, low at 60. Isolated chance for showers and storms Friday, otherwise partly sunny, mid-80s. Slight chance for storms early Friday night, 63. 89 with sunshine Saturday. And that's your forecast. I'm weatherology meteorologist Paul Frombly. Get the latest weather updates online at MinnesotaDailyWeather.com. Right now, 50.
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0: Minnesota's All Country, Babe Country 98.3. Keith Urban, blue ain't your color. 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It's going to be like 93. They'll have cold beer there. What more do you want? Nothing says summer like that. Sweating, cold beer, and dirt flying everywhere. Sounds like a party to me. Kenny Chesney and your morning pledge of allegiance next. Babe Country 98.
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6: A mix of clouds and sunshine develops today with high temperatures in the low 80s. Partly cloudy tonight with isolated showers or storms possible late, low at 60. Isolated chance for showers and storms Friday, otherwise partly sunny, mid 80s. Slight chance for storms early Friday night, 63. 89 with sunshine Saturday. And that's your forecast. I'm weatherology meteorologist Paul Frombly. Get the latest weather updates online at MinnesotaDailyWeather.com.
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0: So does All That Country, Babe Country, 98.3, Lauren Elena and Chase Matthew. It's All My Exes. Hello, weekend. I see you right over there. Be here before we know it. Get stocked up for that. 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
3: I'm trying to get smart. I've been watching Nova. You seen that show? They had a thing a couple of weeks ago about string theory. I started watching that at 8 p.m. And at 8:03, my brain exploded. They said string theory is the stuff that the physicists are now figuring out that Albert Einstein was not able to nail down in his theories. Something, well, if Albert Einstein didn't understand it, me on a couch with a bag of potato chips don't have a shot. Oh, I see what they're talking about. Yeah, you got to incorporate gravity. I was wondering why he didn't do that. I'm sitting there working on my string cheese theory. You know, they always say Albert Einstein was a genius. Then how come when anyone ever calls you that, it's an insult? You don't know where you parked the car. Good job, Einstein. I don't think we're honoring that man properly by using his name in vain in parking lots.
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0: Minnesota's all of country, babe country, 98.3. Blackhawk and goodbye says it all. I'm not saying goodbye yet. Stuck with me for a few hours yet. Wheel of Birthdays on the way. Phone them in, 444-1037. Birthdays brought to us by the Sugar Shack. Don't you know trivia after that? Questions about summer? We've not fared very well with those this week. Let's aim to do better. Kara was sick yesterday. We'll see if she's back in or if Laura Lockwood will be giving us the forecast for the weekend. If it's Laura, I hope we don't talk about lightning bugs again. That was just a weird conversation. She was way too excited about lightning bugs. Plus, it is the second Thursday of the month. Open invite to the launch pad. See if Brian Huck stops by. Time now for news, the morning stretch. 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
2: News, I'm Gianna Gelosi. After months of scandal involving a Nazi-looking tattoo, offensive Reddit posts, reports of unsettling behavior, and finally a rape allegation, Maine Senate candidate Graham Plattner is dropping out of the race.
3: This is incredibly difficult because I know that some will think it's an admission of guilt, and it most certainly is not. We're not doing it because of the allegations. We're doing it because of the structures that are being taken away from us by those in power.
2: He denies the allegations. Maine Democrats now planning a convention to replace Plattner. President Trump promised more strikes on Iran, and he delivered.
4: CENTCOM saying some 90 sites were hit, including port cities along the Persian Gulf coast, an airport, and bridges further inland. And that was followed again by Iranian strikes against U.S. military locations in three Gulf nations, Kuwait, Bahrain, and Qatar.
2: That's Fox's Greg Palcott. 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
0: 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Northern Lights Dance Academy's Mini Stars team, ages 5 to 8, became the youngest to compete in Grand Nationals, finishing as first runner-up. NLDA had a record 10 teams in Grand Nationals, with 6 winning. Teams included Mini Hip Hop, Hip Hop Squad, and the Park Rapids Core Team. The Academy also has a recreational program for ages 3 to 18, focusing on dance skills and confidence. 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Saturday kicks off with a 5K run and walk, followed by a pancake breakfast, free well water testing, a pork feed, a cornhole tournament, cowabunga raffle, silent auction, the Lions Club Bingo, and food vendors. Soapbox Derby starts at 5:30, followed by a parade at 7. There will be fireworks Saturday night. More info at the LaPorte Independence Day Facebook page. 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
13: 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He'd like to take a spot here on the backstretch.
1: It's the Quaker State 400.
14: 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He has already moved up to second.
13: Here comes Larson. Just like I said, he'll try to get the lead on those new tires really fast. He's going to pull it off in three. He'll try it in two. Barely squeezes ahead of Hamlin.
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16: A mix of clouds and sunshine develops today with high temperatures in the low 80s. Partly cloudy tonight with isolated showers or storms possible late, low at 60. Isolated chance for showers and storms Friday, otherwise partly sunny, mid 80s. Slight chance for storms early Friday night, 63. 89 with sunshine Saturday. And that's your forecast. I'm weatherology meteorologist Paul Frombly. Get the latest weather updates online at MinnesotaDailyWeather.com.
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2: Clear, sunny, birds are chirping. Everybody's happy right now. Even the insects, the birds, everybody. 54, mid to upper 50s. See, that's it's going to be a very comfortable day. I say so myself.
3: 81's about perfect.
2: Yeah. Yesterday was just fine as well. But it doesn't seem like very often we have 2 days in a row where it's just nice. No rain. But however, today might just be another one of those days. We're supposed to get some showers sometime, right? Oh, maybe tonight into tomorrow. Well, we'll get to the bottom of that. Just a few.
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3: John Tesh, 74 today.
2: Well, we are.
3: Kevin O'Leary from Shark Tank, 72. Jimmy Smits is 71. Tom Hanks is 70. Kelly McGillis is 69. Fred Savage is 50. It's a pretty heavy hitter list of birthdays.
2: Wow. Fred Savage is even 50?
3: Yeah.
2: Happy birthday, Kelly Faye. Also, happy birthday to Keith Riss. Don Mylan, happy birthday. That's surprising. And Cooper Hinckman is 11 today. We'll spin the wheel, find out who gets our snack from the Sugar Shack. We'll go to Cooper Hinckman. 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Happy birthday from the Wheel of Birthdays in the Morning Stretch. Good morning. It's 7:39.
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19: A mix of clouds and sunshine develops today with high temperatures in the low 80s. Partly cloudy tonight with isolated showers or storms possible late, low at 60. Isolated chance for showers and storms Friday, otherwise partly sunny, mid-80s. Slight chance for storms early Friday night, 63. 89 with sunshine Saturday. And that's your forecast. I'm weatherology meteorologist Paul Frombly. Get the latest weather updates online at MinnesotaDailyWeather.com. Right now, 57. It's online at MinnesotaDailyWeather.com. 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
2: 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Mm-hmm. No kidding.
3: It's a good prize.
2: Yeah. 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You're going to have to make one decision. And if you don't know, unless your phone has an Apple on it, then you have the other one.
3: I think everyone knows what they have.
2: Nah. Nah, man, they don't. I've taken calls. How do I know what phone I got?
3: Questions about summer.
2: Okay.
3: What song, and we will play it here in just a moment.
2: Okay.
3: Plays on a classic ice cream truck.
2: Oh, yeah?

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2: Good morning. Do you have that turkey in the straw again?
3: I do.
2: Is it turkey in the straw?
3: Yes.
2: Like a hold down right there.
3: This was the first song that was played on ice cream trucks.
2: But it just...
3: Now, they didn't all play this. Well, some played Pop Goes the Weasel.
2: Oh, okay.
3: Some played The Entertainer.
2: Oh.
3: This song was the first. It's called Turkey in the Straw.
2: This is like a cover. Somebody did it, right?
3: This is new, yes.
2: There we go. Well, after we get that turkey in the straw stuck in your head all day. Hey! Do some square dancing up next. Good old turkey in the straw.
3: It's a weird title for a song.
2: Maybe they just used different instruments. Didn't sound like country. It just sounded like... Da-da-da-da. But normally when the ice cream truck was... Do they even have ice cream trucks anymore? I would assume... We don't in town here, do we? Is there an ice cream truck?
3: No.
2: We just have places where we just go to get ice cream. Right? There's multiple. You can do your own deal, too.
3: You don't have to listen to Turkey in the Straw, either.
2: No. Well, we're going to get to the bottom of this beautiful forecast. Should just leave well enough alone. Good morning. It's 7:52.
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2: It is 7:55. Good morning, Kara.
13: Good morning.
2: Well, we're glad you're feeling better.
13: Yeah, in most ways.
2: Well, I don't. You can tell when, like, when someone else is getting sick, like at your work, people you're around a lot. You know what I'm saying? And Kevin.
13: Yeah, me and my boyfriend got sick at the same time. The friend we moved in on Saturday was so convinced that it was just the dust making her sniffly. 'Twas not.
2: I heard someone in the office, Kelly, you know, they start, I don't think you do it subconsciously, but you keep starting to clear your throat. And you're like, uh-oh, I think that person's getting a cold or something. I can tell. Because I do the same thing.
13: Yeah, I always get really, like, nervous when I hear that. I don't get sick often, but, yeah, on Saturday we were, like, moving all the same things, and I did give her a sip of my drink, so that did it in. That happens.
2: That'll do it.
13: That'll do it.
2: So, pretty nice day today.
13: Very nice day today. I would say average-ish. We're a little above average, but just very nice. Sunny and 82. Our average is about 79. Still pretty humid, of course. But, pretty nice. Very calm compared to recent days, for sure. We have partly cloudy 59 into tonight. And then tomorrow we do see our final chance for rain. For at least a few days. We'll see some spotty showers off and on, high of 85. As far as anything severe, nothing really. It's going to be pretty calm throughout the state. Spotty showers throughout Friday night, and we'll dip down to about 62. So if you do have any outdoor plans on Friday, maybe just bring an umbrella and leave it in your car or something. But it shouldn't be too much. And it's not going to be severe, obviously. We'll have sunny in 89 Saturday and sunny in 93 Sunday. And next week, it's going to be in the upper 80s, low 90s for a little while. We'll start to see that break early Wednesday, and we'll start to see some rain showers kind of come back into play. And we'll be back in the low 90s for next Wednesday. So a little bit of that warm up as we were talking about on, like, Monday or Tuesday, brought up that, warmer temperatures on the way, but then it'll settle a little bit better into end of next week.
2: Well, then that's not so bad.
13: Yeah. Won't be, South Dakota's going to be like in the hundreds for like 3 days, 4 days. Which is pretty crazy, yeah.
2: That's why we live here. But it's a dry heat. They don't have a humidity like we do. Moisture.
13: Yeah, not as bad. Not as bad.
2: Grew up out west. But not as dry as Nevada or Arizona.
13: Right.
2: That's dry. Dry. Well, perfect.
13: Yeah.
2: So tonight's a perfect night to do whatever, but certainly be on the water if you can.
13: Yeah, I would say get out there and take advantage of it. It's only going to get warmer from here, and so if you like it warmer, you got a few days of that, but if you don't, just utilize today.
2: Do you like lightning bugs?
13: I do.
2: I just saw some on Sunday night, brought it up yesterday, and
3: Laura was
2: really
3: way
2: excited.
3: Too excited about lightning bugs.
2: So we're going to build a lightning bug habitat.
13: Yeah, they're cool.
2: They are cool. Are there any other bugs that do that in America?
13: Not that I know of.
2: Just a firefly. We called them fireflies.
13: Yeah, fireflies.
2: I suppose this depends on where you come from.
13: Yeah, lightning bug.
2: But I think the technical is lightning bug. But we're not going to talk about him anymore, okay, Schultzy?
13: Do you hate them?
3: I was okay not talking about them yesterday.
2: Mm-hmm. Right. I mean, we should cover the weather. We did that. It's pretty boring.
13: No, it's pretty straightforward right now.
2: Just nice.
13: Which I'm all about. I mean, I'm happy this weekend's going to be just nice.
2: Well, it's Thursday. Let's check that drought monitor. We should. We should have a little music bed or some sound effects. Big anticipation.
13: Yeah, we should have its own little sounder introducing it.
3: Okay, if our map has not changed, we are calling this person next week.
2: Okay.
3: And it has not changed. And in fact, the area of severe drought has grown.
13: Oh, my God. What's happening?
2: Well, I could understand it growing if we had no rain. But we did have enough rain to keep it at where it would have been, right?
3: You'd think.
2: So now it's a conspiracy, and we have a lot of research into this. Seriously. I mean, we've noticed this trend for, what, 2 years now? Or a completely year?
3: Well, it's been several.
2: Yeah, so we just have to be prepared for when he gives us this scientific statement that we can debunk it.
3: Curtis Briganti from the National Drought Mitigation Center.
13: Call him.
2: Curtis? Call him up.
13: Get him on here. I want to have a word with him.
2: We can do it. Should we do it? Curtis, what's his last name?
3: Briganti.
2: And then I.
3: You don't need to write it down. His number's right here on the website.
2: Okay. Well, I'm putting a message. Call. Drought guy.
3: Curtis did not write last week's, but he did this week's.
2: Oh, he's even tougher on us. We're going to have to get our stuff together.
3: Everything north and west of Upper and Lower Red Lake is abnormally dry in Beltrami County.
2: What?
3: Everything in the south, which is the first stage past Nundrout.
13: Jeez.
3: Everything in the extreme southeast corner of Beltrami County, severe drought. The rest of the county, moderate drought.
13: Huh.
3: All of Hubbard is in severe. All of Cass is in severe. All of Itasca is in severe. Majority of Coochiching severe. Everybody else in the listening area at least abnormally dry.
13: Hmm.
2: Huh. So,
13: and what's the rest of the state at?
3: From like Fargo to the Twin Cities, none drought.
2: Hmm.
13: Had a feeling. I mean, they've been flooding the last few days, so be too shocked.
3: The western edge from

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Never-ending giveaway. 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
6: A mix of clouds and sunshine develops today with high temperatures in the low 80s. Partly cloudy tonight with isolated showers or storms possible late, low at 60. Isolated chance for showers and storms Friday, otherwise partly sunny, mid-80s. Slight chance for storms early Friday night, 63. 89 with sunshine Saturday. And that's your forecast. I'm weatherology meteorologist Paul Frombley. Get the latest weather updates online at MinnesotaDailyWeather.com. Right now, 68.

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8: A mix of clouds and sunshine develops today with high temperatures in the low 80s. Partly cloudy tonight with isolated showers or storms possible late, low at 60. Isolated chance for showers and storms Friday, otherwise partly sunny, mid-80s. Slight chance for storms early Friday night, 63. 89 with sunshine Saturday. And that's your forecast. I'm weatherology meteorologist Paul Trombley. Get the latest weather updates online at MinnesotaDailyWeather.com. Right now, 68.
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1: Good morning. I'm Jamie Dickerman of the Market Update on the Red River Farm Network. Grain markets giving back some of the week's gains as enthusiasm over recent Chinese soybean buying fading, weather forecasts turning a little less threatening. VP of Zahner Ag Hedge, Ted Seifert, says the grain market backing away from the weather and demand premium that developed after the 4th of July.
2: You know, we had the flurry of, you know, Chinese news buying five to ten cargoes a day for a couple days there. Market got very excited about China returning to the market. It's a much different look than what we had this time last year when they weren't buying anything. So we had been seeing renewed hope that, you know, hey, China's, you know, back in the market. This is great. I think now what we have is somewhat similar to what we had after the initial purchases after last October's meeting. Well, this is expected, and, you know, maybe it's not going to be more than expected. And so, you know, that kind of sets in, and then we kind of cool things off.
1: Cattle stabilizing this morning.
2: Yeah, really great comeback in the cattle complex yesterday. I mean, we were really kind of staring off into the abyss as far as the chart is concerned. We were looking at, you know, potential, you know, bigger downside breakout. And then we kind of saved it. We came back towards unchanged. Feeder cattle closed positive on the day. You had an outside sweeping reversal higher day in feeder cattle yesterday. So that was a start. But, I mean, keep in mind, we had, what, 7 or 8 sessions in a row, maybe more than that for live cattle, where we had been lower on the days.
1: VP of Zahner Ag Hedge, Ted Seifert. 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
6: A mix of clouds and sunshine develops today with high temperatures in the low 80s. Partly cloudy tonight with isolated showers or storms possible late, low at 60. Isolated chance for showers and storms Friday, otherwise partly sunny, mid 80s. Slight chance for storms early Friday night, 63. 89 with sunshine Saturday. And that's your forecast. I'm weatherology meteorologist Paul Trombley. Get the latest weather updates online at MinnesotaDailyWeather.com. Right now, 68.

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9: Bright sunshine today with highs around 82. Southeasterly winds around 5 miles per hour. Lows around 59 tonight, mainly clear skies. A mix of clouds and sun tomorrow. Slight chance of thunderstorms. High temperatures reach up to 85. That's your forecast. I'm Weatherology Meteorologist Paul Trombley. Get the latest weather updates online at MinnesotaDailyWeather.com. Right now, 72.
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1: 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I'm Kyle Rickey. 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
1: One of the early favorites for this Saturday's NASCAR Craftsman Truck Series race at Lime Rock Park in Connecticut is series points leader and winner of two of three road course events this season, Lane Riggs. The second-generation driver takes a 65-point lead to the historic road course, and while he is still racing for his first Truck Series title, he believes that he's ready to take a shot at NASCAR's Cup Series.
5: Seen a lot of people that I race with that have moved on and not quite had the statistical success that I've had. I feel like I'm ready whenever that time is right.
1: Riggs is a 9-time Truck Series winner, but has not finished higher than 5th in his two full-time seasons in the series. I'm Kyle Rickey. This is NASCAR Hot Pass on the Motor Racing Network.
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7: Country weather.
8: Bright sunshine today with highs around 82. Southeasterly winds around 5 miles per hour. Lows around 59 tonight, mainly clear skies. A mix of clouds and sun tomorrow. Slight chance of thunderstorms. High temperatures reach up to 85. That's your forecast. I'm weatherology meteorologist Paul Trombley. Get the latest weather updates online at MinnesotaDailyWeather.com. Right now, 72.
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0: Minnesota's All Country, Babe Country, 98.3. Miranda Lambert and Chris Stapleton. It's a song to sing. Ella Langley gets us up to Pepsi's Lunchtime Cafe next. Kevin is in next. Take you through the rest of this Thursday morning. When I chat with you tomorrow, it's Friday. Love Fridays. Chat with you then. We're Babe Country 98.3.
1: Good morning and welcome to the Red River Farm Network. My name is Toby Nason. This is your market update. Starting out, grain markets gave back some of this week's gains this morning as enthusiasm over recent Chinese soybean buying faded and weather forecasts turned a little less threatening. VP of Zahner Egg Hedge Ted Seifried says the grain markets is backing away from the weather and demand premium that developed after the Independence Day holiday.
2: You know, we had the flurry of, you know, Chinese news buying 5 to 10 cargoes a day for a couple days there. Market got very excited about China returning to the market. It's a much different look than what we had this time last year when they weren't buying anything. So we had been seeing renewed hope that, you know, hey, China's, you know, back in the market. This is great. I think now what we have is somewhat similar to what we had after the initial purchases after last October's meeting. Well, this is expected. And, you know, maybe it's not going to be more than expected. And so, you know, that kind of sets in and we kind of cool things off.
1: In livestock, cattle futures are attempting to stabilize after several sessions of selling pressure.
2: Yeah, really great comeback in the cattle complex yesterday. I mean, we were really kind of staring off into the abyss as far as the chart is concerned. We were looking at, you know, potential, you know, bigger downside breakout. And then we kind of saved it. We came back towards unchanged. Feeder cattle closed positive on the day. You had an outside sweeping reversal higher.
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10: Bright sunshine today with highs around 82. Southeasterly winds around 5 miles per hour. Lows around 59 tonight, mainly clear skies. A mix of clouds and sun tomorrow. Slight chance of thunderstorms. High temperatures reach up to 85. That's your forecast. I'm weatherology meteorologist Paul Trombley. Get the latest weather updates online at MinnesotaDailyWeather.com. Right now, 72.

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1: This Sunday at Bemidji Speedway, it's Young Guns Night. 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
5: Lots of sunshine today with daytime highs approaching 82. Winds out of the southeast around 5 miles per hour. Lows around 59 tonight, mainly clear skies. Sunshine mixed with clouds at times tomorrow. Slight chance for storms, high of 85. That's your forecast. I'm weatherology meteorologist Paul Trombley. Get the latest weather updates online at minnesotadailyweather.com. Currently 76.
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6: Lots of sunshine today with daytime highs approaching 82. Winds out of the southeast around 5 miles per hour. Lows around 59 tonight, mainly clear skies. Sunshine mixed with clouds at times tomorrow. Slight chance for storms, high of 85. That's your forecast. I'm weatherology meteorologist Paul Trombley. Get the latest weather updates online at MinnesotaDailyWeather.com. Currently 76.

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2: Good morning. I'm Jamie Dickerman with Market Update on the Red River Farm Network. Grain traders continuing to look at weather and the hot temperatures. President, Midwest Market Solutions President Brian Hoop says export sales have been encouraging, but the weather is the big mover.
3: Forecasts are very hot for the rest of this week and into next week, probably the hottest temperatures of the summer next week. But then it starts to go back to more of a normal pattern. Additional rainfall, cooler temperatures, and that is what's got the market attention, is that long-term forecast. So we'll have models come out, you know, in the mornings and at midday, again in the evening, and all these model runs can change price direction. If they flip back to maybe a hotter and drier period extending past next week and into the following week, that would be the 20th or so of July, we can start looking at a possibility that we're going to see another run up in prices, because that hot and dry conditions hurts corn during pollination, but it probably even hurts soybeans even more.
2: On the livestock side, weaker cash cattle trade, declining box beef, limiting the market's ability to move.
3: Yeah, it's a little disappointing that even today we can't find more upside strength or momentum or anything after a decent rally yesterday. We started off a little stronger, and then all that buying momentum has kind of faded. Yesterday we had a real strong rally off of our lows, about a $3 rally off of our lows into our closing bell. A little bit of follow through. Feeder cattle had an even bigger range.
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10: Lots of sunshine today with daytime highs approaching 82. Winds out of the southeast around 5 miles per hour. Lows around 59 tonight, mainly clear skies. Sunshine mixed with clouds at times tomorrow. Slight chance for storms, high of 85. That's your forecast. I'm weatherology meteorologist Paul Trombley. Get the latest weather updates online at MinnesotaDailyWeather.com. Currently 76.

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3: News. I'm Gianna Gelosi. Video testimony from Lance Twiggs, the former lover of suspected Charlie Kirk assassin Tyler Robinson, will be played in court today.
4: The prosecution plans to play a pre-recorded law enforcement interview with Twiggs, which was offered in place of Twiggs appearing in person at this preliminary hearing. But yesterday in court, the defense asked for large chunks of the Twiggs interview to be redacted.
3: That's Fox's Matt Finn. A former U.S. Olympian David Hearn pleads not guilty to vandalizing the renovated reflecting pool near the Lincoln Memorial. U.S. Attorney for D.C. Jeanine Pirro accuses Hearn of removing the bottom liner of the pool last month. Norm Eisen, one of Hearn's attorneys, spoke to reporters outside of court.
5: It is not a crime to touch the reflecting pool, to touch water in the United States of America.
3: Hearn is going to be back in court in August. 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
12: 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Dancers from Park Rapids made history by reaching the national competition at the DX Dance Competition. Northern Lights Dance Academy's Mini Stars team, ages 5 to 8, became the youngest to compete in Grand Nationals, finishing as first runner-up. NLDA had a record 10 teams in Grand Nationals, with 6 winning. Teams included Mini Hip Hop, Hip Hop Squad, and the Park Rapids Core Team. The Academy also has a recreational program for ages 3 to 18, focusing on dance skills and confidence. LaPorte hosting its classic Independence Day celebration starting tomorrow and Saturday, featuring activities for all ages. Event begins tomorrow with a craft and flea market featuring over 60 vendors. The Trinity by the Fire Fine Art Show will take place, along with a volleyball tournament at the Woodshed and a free throw contest at the school. Saturday kicks off with a 5K run and walk, followed by a pancake breakfast, free well water testing, a pork feed, a cornhole tournament, cowabunga raffle, silent auction, the Lions Club Bingo, and food vendors. Soapbox Derby starts at 5:30, followed by a parade at 7. There will be fireworks Saturday night. More info at the LaPorte Independence Day Facebook page. 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
14: Lots of sunshine this afternoon with daytime highs approaching 82. Southeasterly winds around 5 miles per hour. Mainly clear skies again tonight. Lows dip down to about 59. A blend of clouds and sun tomorrow. Slight chance of thunderstorms. High temperatures reach up to 85. And that's your forecast. I'm weatherology meteorologist Paul Frobley. Get the latest weather updates online at minnesotadailyweather.com. Currently, it's 77 degrees.
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5: Lots of sunshine this afternoon with daytime highs approaching 82. Southeasterly winds around 5 miles per hour. Mainly clear skies again tonight. Lows dip down to about 59. A blend of clouds and sun tomorrow. Slight chance of thunderstorms. High temperatures reach up to 85. And that's your forecast. I'm weatherology meteorologist Paul Frombly. Get the latest weather updates online at minnesotadailyweather.com. Currently, it's 77 degrees.
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8: The forecast brought to you by Lazy Jacks of Bemidji, your spot for great food, fun, and family.
9: Lots of sunshine this afternoon with daytime highs approaching 82. Southeasterly winds around 5 miles per hour. Mainly clear skies again tonight. Lows dip down to about 59. A blend of clouds and sun tomorrow. Slight chance of thunderstorms. High temperatures reach up to 85. And that's your forecast. I'm weatherology meteorologist Paul Frobley. Get the latest weather updates online at MinnesotaDailyWeather.com. Currently, it's 77 degrees.

nobody plays more country. My kind of country. With today's biggest country stars. Yeah, that's my kind of country. Minnesota's Babe Country. 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
1: This Sunday at Bemidji Speedway, it's Young Guns Night. Drivers under 20 will be introduced at intermission. Seven classes of racing will get underway at 5 p.m. Bemidji Speedway.
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2: Did you know that 10% of married women say they don't have a close female friend? And that means a lot of wives have no support outside the home when times are tough inside the home. For a happier, healthier marriage, author Jen Weaver suggests that wives identify their wife style. There are two categories, frayed and braided. The frayed wife is worn out because she's trying to hold everything together herself. She believes she needs to have all the answers as a mom and all the answers as a wife. She gives to others but doesn't make time for herself. She's tired and feels lonely and unappreciated. The solution for the frayed wife is to become a braided wife, a woman who has female friends she can rely on for support, for wisdom, or for a shoulder to cry on. Like the proverb which says, a cord of three strands is not easily broken, the braided wife has strands of friendship weaving through her life. Ladies, you're under a lot of pressure as a wife and mom, and there's no such thing as a day off, and you probably go days without hearing so much as a thank you. Who could better understand the stress you're under than another wife and mom? That's exactly why women have an opportunity to be a force for good in each other's lives. Braided wives can celebrate each other when times are good and support each other when times are tough. Every woman needs a close friend to lean on in life. For Focus on the Family, I'm Jim Daly.
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5: Mainly sunny skies this afternoon with highs around 81. Winds out of the southeast around 5 miles per hour. Mainly clear skies again tonight. Lows level off around 59. Slight chance of thunderstorms tomorrow. High temperatures reach up to 85. A blend of clouds and sun. And that's your forecast. I'm weatherology meteorologist Paul Frombly. Get the latest weather updates online at MinnesotaDailyWeather.com. Currently, it's 77 degrees.
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2: 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Just be glad you're not a Trane system enduring 16 weeks of extreme temperature fluctuations from 125 degrees Fahrenheit to 0 degrees. 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
5: Mainly sunny skies this afternoon with highs around 81. Winds out of the southeast around 5 miles per hour. Mainly clear skies again tonight. Lows level off around 59. Slight chance of thunderstorms tomorrow. High temperatures reach up to 85. A blend of clouds and sun. And that's your forecast. I'm weatherology meteorologist Paul Frombly. Get the latest weather updates online at minnesotadailyweather.com. Currently, it's 77 degrees.
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2: Good afternoon. I'm Jamie Dickerman with a market update on the Red River Farm Network. Grain markets a bit back and forth today on the trade. Money Farm owner Allison Thompson says we ended the day mostly on the downside.
3: Yes, especially on the corn and soybean side. You know, we saw some bear spreading actually pop into, most notably on the soybean side versus corn. I think corn didn't have quite as steep a losses today just because we had wheat actually leading the charge higher. So that kind of helped limit some losses there. But overall, weather, I think, had a big part to do with it. They're thinking that ridge might move a little bit going into the coming week, maybe lowering some of the heat that we were talking about earlier in the week. And we also continue to get confirmations of the new China business that we were getting rumors of earlier in the week. So getting some confirmation by the rumors, sell the fact seems to be more or less what we're kind of getting. But honestly, the close tomorrow is going to be the most important. Like you said, we had a very good rally earlier in the week. So just maintaining gains here as we close the week is going to be the most important. So tomorrow's USDA report should be supportive, especially given the quarterly stocks report and acreage report. I think we should see somewhat of a friendly report. We just need it to be friendly enough for the market to get back some of these losses that we've had here just over the last couple of sessions.
2: Cattle sharply lower.
3: Yeah, actually, some of them were actually had inside days of trading, you know, in the board. But honestly, the story hasn't really changed. We did have pretty wide ranges, though. On the lean hog side there, too, we did have some follow-through for yesterday's gains, which is constructive. So hopefully we're starting to see some lows getting printed there, too.
2: That's Money Farm owner Allison Thompson. Reporting agriculture's business, this is the Red River Farm Network.
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5: 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Along with large increases in daily water requirements, it is key to remember that we will begin to move out of the safe timing for applying many herbicides and into stages where fungicide and insecticide applications may become necessary. Crops should be monitored throughout to make sure the applications are made timely.
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7: Laney, bottom of the racetrack. Chastain makes it three wide. He'd like to take a spot here on the backstretch.
6: It's the Quaker State 400.
7: Ross Chastain shot out of a cannon from the sixth starting spot. He has already moved up to second. Here comes Larson. Just like I said, he'll try to get the lead on those new tires really fast. He's going to pull it off in three. He'll try it in two. Barely squeezes ahead of Hamlin.
6: The Quaker State 400, Sunday, July 12th at 5 p.m.
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9: Mainly sunny skies this afternoon with highs around 81. Winds out of the southeast around 5 miles per hour. Mainly clear skies again tonight. Lows level off around 59. Slight chance of thunderstorms tomorrow. High temperatures reach up to 85. A blend of clouds and sun. And that's your forecast. I'm weatherology meteorologist Paul Frombly. Get the latest weather updates online at MinnesotaDailyWeather.com. Currently, it's 77 degrees.

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9: Lots of sunshine this afternoon, with daytime highs approaching 81. Winds out of the southeast, around 5 miles per hour. Partly cloudy skies tonight, lows level off around 59. A blend of clouds and sun tomorrow. Chance for storms, daytime highs approaching 85. And that's your forecast. I'm weatherology meteorologist Paul Frobley. Get the latest weather updates online at MinnesotaDailyWeather.com. Right now, it's 78 degrees.

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5: Lots of sunshine this afternoon with daytime highs approaching 81. Winds out of the southeast around 5 miles per hour. Partly cloudy skies tonight, lows level off around 59. A blend of clouds and sun tomorrow. Chance for storms, daytime highs approaching 85. And that's your forecast. I'm weatherology meteorologist Paul Frombly. Get the latest weather updates online at MinnesotaDailyWeather.com. Right now, it's 78 degrees.
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6: Laney, bottom of the racetrack. Chastain makes it three wide. He'd like to take a spot here on the backstretch.
5: It's the Quaker State 400.
7: Ross Chastain shot out of a cannon from the sixth starting spot. He has already moved up to second.
6: Here comes Larson. Just like I said, he'll try to get the lead on those new tires really fast. 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Barely squeezes ahead of Hamlin.
5: The Quaker State 400, Sunday, July 12th at 5 p.m.
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9: Lots of sunshine this afternoon with daytime highs approaching 81. Winds out of the southeast around 5 miles per hour. Partly cloudy skies tonight, lows level off around 59. A blend of clouds and sun tomorrow. Chance for storms, daytime highs approaching 85. And that's your forecast. I'm weatherology meteorologist Paul Frombly. Get the latest weather updates online at minnesotadailyweather.com. Right now, it's 78 degrees.
10: Crank it up.
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0: Say so. 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
2: Fox News, I'm Tom Graham. It's day four of preliminary hearings to decide if there's enough evidence against Charlie Kirk's suspected shooter to go to trial. Tyler Robinson's former roommate said he asked him about the killing.
3: I just asked him in person if what he said was true the night before, and he said it was. I started crying a little bit and said he wishes he hadn't done it.
2: Lance Twiggs there. As proceedings continue in a Provo, Utah courtroom, Robinson is charged with aggravated murder. U.S. military hit Iran with back-to-back strikes this week after claiming Tehran targeted three commercial vessels in the Strait of Hormuz.
4: CENTCOM reports U.S. forces hit about 90 Iranian military targets, including their air defense systems, their coastal surveillance assets, their missile and drone storage sites.
2: And Fox's Aisha Hosni, America's listening to Fox News.
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7: 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Northern Lights Dance Academy's Mini Stars team, ages 5 to 8, became the youngest to compete in Grand Nationals, finishing as first runner-up. NLDA had a record 10 teams in Grand Nationals, with 6 winning. Teams included Mini Hip Hop, Hip Hop Squad, and the Park Rapids Core Team. The Academy also has a recreational program for ages 3 to 18, focusing on dance skills and confidence. 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The Trinity by the Fire Fine Art Show will take place, along with a volleyball tournament at the Woodshed and a free throw contest at the school. Saturday kicks off with a 5K run and walk, followed by a pancake breakfast, free well water testing, a pork feed, a cornhole tournament, cowabunga raffle, silent auction, the Lions Club Bingo, and food vendors. Soapbox Derby starts at 5:30, followed by a parade at 7. There will be fireworks Saturday night. More info at the La Porte Independence Day Facebook page. 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
10: Mainly clear skies this afternoon with daytime highs approaching 81. Winds out of the southeast around 5 miles per hour. Lows dip down to about 59 tonight. Partly cloudy skies. A mix of clouds and sun tomorrow. Chance of thunderstorms. Daytime highs approaching 84. And that's your forecast. I'm weatherology meteorologist Paul Frombly. Get the latest weather updates online at MinnesotaDailyWeather.com. Right now, 79.
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4: Mainly clear skies this afternoon with daytime highs approaching 81. Winds out of the southeast around 5 miles per hour. Lows dip down to about 59 tonight, partly cloudy skies. A mix of clouds and sun tomorrow. Chance of thunderstorms. Daytime highs approaching 84. And that's your forecast. I'm weatherology meteorologist Paul Frombly. Get the latest weather updates online at MinnesotaDailyWeather.com. Right now, 79.
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0: Minnesota's all hit country, Babe Country 98.3. Big night at the Speedway this Sunday. 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It's drivers 20 and under. Oh, it's going to be incredible. 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You can get your snack at the Chicken Shack, get your seat in the Shooting Star Casino Grandstands, and enjoy this Sunday, 5 o'clock at the Bemidji Speedway. Stick around. More on the forecast on the way on Babe Country.
1: 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Just be glad you're not a Trane system enduring 16 weeks of extreme temperature fluctuations from 125 degrees Fahrenheit to 0 degrees. 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
3: Mainly clear skies this afternoon with daytime highs approaching 81. Winds out of the southeast around 5 miles per hour. Lows dip down to about 59 tonight, partly cloudy skies. A mix of clouds and sun tomorrow. Chance of thunderstorms. Daytime highs approaching 84. And that's your forecast. I'm weatherology meteorologist Paul Frombly. Get the latest weather updates online at MinnesotaDailyWeather.com. Right now, 79.

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2: Fox News, I'm John Saucier, and a day four of a preliminary hearing in Utah to decide if there's enough evidence to try a suspect accused of killing Charlie Kirk. In a taped video interview, the suspect's former roommate, Lance Twiggs, detailed his interaction on the day of the shooting.
3: I don't know an exact time. I just know he left early. I heard him leaving, and he just said he had a long drive to work that day, so he was leaving early.
2: Kirkshawn killed last September during a campus event at Utah Valley University. Oil prices up this week after the U.S. and Iran resumed strikes. Commerce Secretary Howard Lutnick on Fox Business says over a billion barrels of oil are on the way, and that President Trump is handling matters.
4: So he knows the price of oil is going to stay low. He knows it's going to stay low. So he has the ability to make the moves he wants to make. And we all know leaving national security in his hands is in the best hands.
2: The USA and Iran were back into strikes last night. America's listening to Fox News.
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12: 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The deal is awaiting final approval from John Deere, is expected to close August 3rd. The acquisition involves around 200 employees at 8 store locations in North Dakota and Minnesota, including Grand Forks, Grafton, and Northwood, North Dakota, as well as Thief River Falls, Warren, Kennedy, Manoman, and Bedette in Minnesota. RDO's president, Chris Cooper, expressed excitement about welcoming True North's employees and customers, highlighting shared values between the two organizations. 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
18: Big Country Weather. Partly cloudy skies tonight with a low of 59. Winds out of the south around 5 miles per hour. Sunshine mixed with clouds at times again tomorrow. Chance for storms. Daytime highs approaching 84. Mainly clear skies tomorrow night. Slight chance for storms, 63. That's your forecast. I'm Weatherology meteorologist Paul Trombley. Get the latest weather updates online at MinnesotaDailyWeather.com. Right now, it's 80 degrees.
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1: Winless so far in 2026, William Byron is ready for this weekend's return to Echo Park Speedway. The Hendrick Motorsports driver has two NASCAR Cup Series victories at the Fast Mile and a Half in Hampton, Georgia. 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
5: I mean, I think like Atlanta actually was really optimistic when we went there in February because we had a lot of speed and a lot of maneuverability, and that didn't necessarily apply right away. So I think, I mean, we should be good there. It's going to be hotter and, you know, more off throttle time. I think it's a great race, especially in the summer. It's going to be fun.
1: I'm Susie Armstrong. This is NASCAR Today on the Motor Racing Network.
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8: Partly cloudy skies tonight with a low of 59. Winds out of the south around 5 miles per hour. Sunshine mixed with clouds at times again tomorrow. Chance for storms. Daytime highs approaching 84. Mainly clear skies tomorrow night. Slight chance for storms, 63. That's your forecast. I'm weatherology meteorologist Paul Trombley. Get the latest weather updates online at minnesotadailyweather.com. Right now, it's 80 degrees.
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1: 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Or an air conditioner getting doused with 5 inches of rain. An hour. Just be glad you're not a Trane system enduring 16 weeks of extreme temperature fluctuations from 125 degrees Fahrenheit to 0 degrees. 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
7: Here comes Larson. 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Barely squeezes ahead of Hamlin.
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10: Babe Country weather.
11: Partly cloudy skies tonight with a low of 59. Winds out of the south around 5 miles per hour. Sunshine mixed with clouds at times again tomorrow. Chance for storms. Daytime highs approaching 84. Mainly clear skies. Tomorrow night, slight chance for storms, 63. That's your forecast. I'm weatherology meteorologist Paul Trombley. Get the latest weather updates online at MinnesotaDailyWeather.com. Right now, it's 80 degrees.
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2: Fox News, I'm Tom Graham. It's day four of preliminary hearings to decide if there's enough evidence against Charlie Kirk's suspected shooter to go to trial. Tyler Robinson's former roommate said he was asked about the killing.
3: Judge Tony Graff allowed portions of the investigative interview with Lance Twiggs to be played in court. Twiggs told prosecutors after the shooting, Tyler Robinson cried and said he wished he hadn't done it.
2: Fox's Jessica Rosenthal. Severe storms threatening millions in the busy Northeast. Latest round of storms following earlier flooding in that region. Fox's Katie Byrne is in Philadelphia.
4: Philadelphia International Airport has picked up almost 2.5 inches of rain today. That's a lot of rain in a short amount of time, and it actually makes this the wettest start to July on record so far.
2: Delaware, Maryland, West Virginia, Virginia, and Washington, D.C. are also impacted. 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
14: Here's the latest from MinnesotaDailyNews.com. City of Bemidji released the rental and construction reports for May. For the first time in 2026, the city had a jump of licenses and units of rental property. The city gained 2 licenses last month and 7 rental units, jumping from 1,073 licenses to 1,075 and from 3,718 rental units to 3,725. It is, however, still behind the 3,735 rental units the city had in January of 2025, and the 2-year high mark of 3,742 units in May of 2025. Meanwhile, there were $4.154 million in construction permits issued in May, down nearly $600,000 from May of 2025. For the current projects, though, with the YMCA of the Northern Sky and the new Les Schwab Tire Store that's being built next to Arby's, construction numbers are expected to be very strong for the remainder of 2026. Fundraiser being held for Colin Bales, Park Rapids man who suffered a serious spinal cord injury in a diving accident on the 4th. He was airlifted to Sanford Medical Center, remains in the ICU. The Colin Boyles Benefit Fund, with a link at MinnesotaDailyNews.com, currently accepting online donations. 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
16: Partly cloudy skies tonight with a low of 59. Winds out of the south around 5 miles per hour. Sunshine mixed with clouds at times again tomorrow. Chance for storms. Daytime highs approaching 84. Mainly clear skies tomorrow night. Slight chance for storms, 63. That's your forecast. I'm weatherology meteorologist Paul Trombley. Get the latest weather updates online at minnesotadailyweather.com. Right now, it's 81 degrees.
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0: Minnesota's all-hit country, Babe Country 98.3. 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Coming up this weekend, you could win tickets to Midsummer Music Fest and to Nickelodeon Universe. All you have to do to get in to win is text the word NEVER to 218-444-1037. 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
4: Partly cloudy skies tonight with a low of 59. Winds out of the south around 5 miles per hour. Sunshine mixed with clouds at times again tomorrow. Chance for storms. Daytime highs approaching 84. Mainly clear skies tomorrow night. Slight chance for storms, 63. That's your forecast. I'm Weatherology meteorologist Paul Trombley. Get the latest weather updates online at MinnesotaDailyWeather.com. Right now, it's 81 degrees.
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8: Partly cloudy skies tonight with a low of 59. Winds out of the south around 5 miles per hour. Sunshine mixed with clouds at times again tomorrow. Chance for storms. Daytime highs approaching 84. Mainly clear skies tomorrow night. Slight chance for storms, 63. That's your forecast. I'm weatherology meteorologist Paul Frobley. Get the latest weather updates online at MinnesotaDailyWeather.com. Right now, it's 81 degrees.

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7: Partly cloudy skies tonight with a low of 59. Winds out of the south around 5 miles per hour. Sunshine mixed with clouds at times again tomorrow. Chance for storms. Daytime highs approaching 84. Mainly clear skies tomorrow night. Slight chance for storms, 63. That's your forecast. I'm weatherology meteorologist Paul Trombley. Get the latest weather updates online at minnesotadailyweather.com. Right now, it's 80 degrees.
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0: Minnesota's all hit country, Babe Country 98.3. 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Stick around. 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
4: Partly cloudy skies tonight with a low of 59. Winds out of the south around 5 miles per hour. Sunshine mixed with clouds at times again tomorrow. Chance for storms. Daytime highs approaching 84. Mainly clear skies. Tomorrow night, slight chance for storms, 63. That's your forecast. I'm weatherology meteorologist Paul Trombley. Get the latest weather updates online at MinnesotaDailyWeather.com. Right now, it's 80 degrees.

0: 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It's a free ticket weekend coming up this weekend. 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
6: Partly cloudy skies tonight with a low of 59. Winds out of the south around 5 miles per hour. Sunshine mixed with clouds at times again tomorrow. Chance for storms. Daytime highs approaching 84. Mainly clear skies tomorrow night. Slight chance for storms, 63. That's your forecast. I'm weatherology meteorologist Paul Trombley. Get the latest weather updates online at MinnesotaDailyWeather.com. Right now, it's 80 degrees.

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